lost some time ago. Now I'm stranded on the mountain's edge, and there's only

sprang from the ground. Lambs burst from the wombs of their mothers. In a hole beneath the bridge you convalesced. You fashioned a mast of twigs and clay. You cried beneath the dripping trees. A ghost song lodged in the throat of a mermaid.

waking covered in blood that is not yours. 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You're a young girl full of forbidden energy, flickering in the gloom. You're a drug addict lying on your back in a Tijuana hotel room. With my voice, I am calling you. With my voice.

You're an African doctor harvesting tear ducts. You believe in God, but you get no special dispensation for this belief now. You're an old man sitting by the fire. You're the mist rolling off the sea. You're a distant memory in the mind of your creator.

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0: That Pimple Man. You guys ever heard of the Pimple Man?
1: Yeah, I heard about him. He's something else.
2: Man, I wouldn't want to be bothered with the Captain Show.
0: He's an awful character, boy.
1: Violent rage, dude.

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1: 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I'm just gonna get off this call. Remember, man.
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borders, lines. One foot on one side, one on the other. One minute they call you with your name, the next they just call you names. What we call names is the lucky side of it. You can get shot by a man coming out of his house with a rifle because he sees you as a crow that came to ravage his cornfield. I'm not trying to make a point or get something through here. 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

0: Yes, Catherine.
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0: 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What have you been up to all these years?
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1: No, thank you.
0: Let's talk.
1: What about?
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1: No, thank you.
0: Let's talk.
1: What about?
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street organ plays its blithe tune through the town. Winding down the alleys with the yellow leaves, it meanders down bleak avenues where the copper-green monuments stare at nothing. It passes them by unheard, waltzes with the ribbons of distant winter air, the messengers of snow.

sings like a bird that wakes up warm and thinks the winter's over. The street organ's music is heard for the first time here and the last time there.

cathedral quiet, narcotic seas, in a mind of tide mark memories. A strand of hair that falls in front of her face. He woke up and called out her name, but only the street organ answered.